that it's such a home. 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I know there's plenty of fish in the sea, but I fuck those girls, got you in my mind. When you fuck those guys, do you wish they were me? Turn them around and I put them in doggy. I don't even fuck them in missionary. There's no intimacy, and addition.

0: down. 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I got the formula. This is the formula.
1: One.
0: All I do is go, go, go, go, go, go. Y'all boys too slow, slow. Stay.

0: You got your boy child coming. Now, buddy was muddy way before I came along.
1: I got a mojo too. I got the John the Conqueror. I'm gonna mess with you.
2: Gianfranco Piria presenta Me and Blues.

0: Thank you.
1: What I'd like to know, after all of that, are you ready for the blues? But tell me, are you really ready for the blues?
2: Yeah.
1: One more time.
2: Yeah.
1: We're here, tears.
3: Stay with us, the best in town.

0: I cannot believe these guys. Like, yeah, seriously.
1: I genuinely don't want to see him ever again.
2: No, don't.
0: Oh my god, I think I just saw Matt.
2: No, this is
0: a thing.
2: Okay, no, I don't think it's him.
3: We need a girls' night out.
2: Yeah, that's what we need.
0: We need a girls' night out.

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I wonder if my day is coming, blame it on the entropy. My blood is pumping, I can see the end is right in front of me. Don't

0: 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I'm good right here. I've been waiting for you all year. Come play. Make a mess right here. Do whatever, I like it weird. Okay, let him disappear. Say whatever you want to hear. Just stay.
1: Dance. Dance. Yes.
2: Look at here.
3: They said, please turn it down. I said, just turn around.
4: They said, stop, but what do they know?
3: So uplifting how you bounce. And a bit like,
4: damn,
5: damn.
3: Look at those pants.
4: Damn,
5: damn.
3: It don't make sense.
4: Damn,
5: damn.
3: Right. I'm convinced.
4: Bam,
5: bam.
3: It's magic.
2: This one's about to fade.

0: take you down so you can feel the vibe till the dawn. The energy is flowing, it keeps us glowing, so we don't need no light. Watch it on. I'm talking to you, girl. It's a new world.
1: Hey, it's a mess out there. They can leave, but we don't care. We'll stay. I'm good right here. I've been waiting.

0: Look at those pants.
1: Damn.
0: It don't make sense.
1: Damn.
2: Yeah.
0: I'm convinced.
1: Damn.
0: Smile.
2: That's one for tonight.

0: take you down so you can feel the fight till the dawn. The energy is flowing, it keeps us glowing, so we don't need no light. Watch it on. I'm talking to you, girl. It's a new world.
1: Hey, it's a mess out there. They can leave, but we don't care. We'll stay. I'm good right here. I've been waiting for you all year. Come play. Like a mess right here. Do whatever. I like it weird. Okay. Let him disappear. Say whatever you want to hear. Just stay. All night.